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0: Now about that, 91.9 WCLK and the sound of Christopher McBride calls this one Funky Good Senior, as we also enjoyed Joe Alterman, a little bit of Kyla Waters, and a tune that's called Bountiful, opening up the set with Chicagoan Ramsey Lewis. People indeed, that's my word, make the world go round. And we're thankful that your world is included in our world here at WCLK.com. And on 91.9, we have more music coming up from Stanley Clark, Quiet Afternoon, a little bit of Stanley Jordan, and how about Harvey's Trio, and a tune that's titled Peace. It's just for you from 91.9 WCLK Atlanta.
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0: 91.9 WCLK, the sounds of Mark Adams and a tune that's called Daydreaming, Harvey S. and his trio and his version of Peace. That's where we've been for our Thursday edition of Jazz at Sundown. Keep in mind that Lockfest Atlanta 2026 is taking place this coming Sunday at the Alexander Park West in McDonough from noon until 8 p.m. There's also going to be a lock hair and fashion show, live musical performances, natural hair products, and cultural connections. 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

0: 91.9 WCLK lady goes by the name of Mesa, and a tune that's called Honey Bee, Ricky Ford, and Mabulala, as we also enjoyed Mark James' Wheels in Motion here at 91.9 and at the top of our 9 o'clock hour. I'm Deb Moore, in until the 10 o'clock hour with your Thursday edition of Jazz at Sundown, keeping you informed. 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

0: 91.9 WCLK, talking, of course, about those New Jersey Kings. The tune, well, it's one that's called Green Screen. Michael Mayo, Just Friends. Nicholas Payton, No Lonely Nights. And how about Climate Change? And a tune that's called Doubt. That was Terry Collier. And one of a composition that, I tell you, really gives reason for you to pause. It's titled People Get Ready. What a great tune from a great voice. Nicholas Cole and Green Light. Remember that one? All right here, taking us to the top of our 10 o'clock hour. That is going to do it for me, but not before I simply stop and say thank you to each and every one of you for keeping this little jazzy lady company. What a week. My goodness, what a good week. My goodness, what a productive week. My goodness, what incredible people you are. Thank you so much for staying close to 91.9 WCLK. As always, continue to stay protected. Make sure that you stay productive with whatever it is you are doing. But most of all, make sure that you remain peaceful. It begins from the inside out. Please keep that in mind as you stay close to 91.9 WCLK. We're going to look forward to a fantastic Friday. So please make sure you jot it down and join us right here long about 7 p.m. Rick Joyner, he's up next with Serenade to the City. He'll take you into the wee early morning hours and then toss you over for a little joy in the morning with our very own Mr. Rodney Evans. My name is Deb Moore. Thank you so much for joining us. And as always, God bless. And you all take care. Peace.
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Jazz 91.9 WCLK, Atlanta's jazz station. That is Richard Elliott. It's called Desire. Before that, George Howard started off the top of the hour with Grover's Groove. It's Serenade to the City. My name is Rick Joyner. Here's Bobby Lyle with Paradise Cove on Jazz 91.9 WCLK.

0: Jazz 91.9 WCLK, Atlanta's jazz station. That is Gatto Barbieri with Straight Into the Sunrise. How you doing tonight, family? Welcome to the Thursday night edition of Serenade to the City. I'm your host. My name is Rick Joyner. Excited to be back with you once again and ready to do my job, which is to curate the absolute best vibes to go well with whatever it is you do late into the night. So strap on your seatbelts and get ready for the ride. We'll take a quick break. When we come back, we'll kick off a long set with Streetwise. Also in the set, we'll hear from David Benoit, Nicholas Cole as well, Gerald Albright, too, and so many more of your favorites on Jazz 91.9, streaming everywhere at WCLK.com.
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0: Jazz 91.9 WCLK, Atlanta's jazz station. That is my buddy Bob Baldwin with his version of Summer Breeze. You're listening to Serenade to the City with me, Rick Joyner. And speaking of Bob Baldwin, if you have not seen my exclusive interview I did with him, run on over to my YouTube channel. It's The Rick Joyner Experience, okay? I'm sure you will love that interview, okay? I know I enjoyed doing it. All right, lots more great music on the way. We'll kick off a long set with Layla Hathaway right after this on Jazz 91.9, streaming everywhere at WCLK.com.
1: 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As summer winds down, there's Damian Escobar. Kirk Whalum, Peter White, and more. 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

Jazz 91.9 WCLK, Atlanta's jazz station. That is Al Jarreau, of course, and Tell Me What I Gotta Do. Before that, Mesa started off the top of the hour with Send For Me. You're listening to Serenade to the City. My name is Rick Joyner. Here's Marion Meadows with Between the Sheets on Jazz 91.9 WCLK.

0: Jazz 91.9 WCLK, Atlanta's Jazz Station. That is Candy Dulfer. It's called 1158. You're listening to Serenade to the City. I'm your host. My name is Rick Joyner, reminding you that the Atlanta Ballet Center for Dance Education is inviting families to a free family dance open house. It happens this Saturday, the 25th, from 1 to 4 p.m. at the Michael C. Carlos Dance Center at 1695 Marietta Boulevard, Northwest in Atlanta. 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

0: 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On flute, that is Najee with As. Before that, Craig T. Cooper gave us A Thought Away. You're listening to Serenade to the City with me, Rick Joyner. 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

Jazz 91.9 WCLK, Atlanta's jazz station. That's Ben Tankard with help from Paul Jackson Jr. It's called Rainy Sunday. Before that, Jarrett Lawson started off the top of the hour with All That Surrounds. You're listening to Serenade to the City. My name is Rick Joyner. Here's one from Ronnie Laws from back in the day. It's called Grace on Jazz 91.9 WCLK.

0: to The City on your Thursday. I'm your host. My name is Rick Joyner, reminding you that Lockfest ATL is taking place this Sunday, the 26th, at the Alexander Park West End McDonough, 12 noon to 8 p.m. There will be a locked hair and fashion show, live musical performances as well, food vendors, natural hair products, community and cultural connections. 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Also in the set, we'll hear from Felicia Ray and Norman Connors, Johnny Britt, William Green, too, and so many more of your favorites on Jazz 91.9, streaming everywhere at WCLK.com.
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0: Jazz 91.9 WCLK, Atlanta's Jazz Station. That's William Green with his take on the Quincy Jones classic, Strawberry Letter 23. Before that, MFSB gave us Old San Juan. Johnny Britt was in the set, too, with Midnight in Paris. And Felicia Ray and Norman Brown. I said Norman Connors. It's Norman Brown with Felicia Ray on the song No Regrets. It's Rick Joyner here with Serenade to the City. Don't forget to follow us on Instagram at WCLK91.9.
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Jazz 91.9 WCLK, Atlanta's Jazz Station. That is Cindy Bradley with Strollin'. Before that, Jesse Thompson gave us Take It to the Limit. Earth, Wind, and Fire, the Elements, were in the set as well with Kalimba Story. And Elon Trotman started off the top of the hour with Carnival Fever. You're listening to Serenade to the City. I'm your host. My name is Rick Joyner, giving you the best music and more of it back to back to back to back. Like this one from Philip Doc Martin. It's called Living a Dream on Jazz 91.9, streaming everywhere at WCLK.com.

WCLK, Atlanta's Jazz Station. Yeah, that's the kind of mood I'm in tonight. I had to give you the extended version of George Benson's This Masquerade. Before that, Shelby Brown gave us Sunlight. Well, family, that's going to do it for this Thursday night edition of Serenade to the City. My name is Rick Joyner, grateful as I can be for another opportunity to be here and play this amazing music just for you. Thank you, thank you, thank you so much for listening and letting me into your space. Don't forget, Monday through Friday night, starting at 10 p.m. on the East Coast, 7 p.m. if you're out west. I look forward to seeing you right back here tomorrow, okay? We're going to do it all over again. Let me leave you with this one from D. Mills. It's called Sterling Sound. 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

0: Hey, it's Marcus Johnson, and thank you for embracing my music. 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

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Hey, good Friday morning to ya, TGIF. Oh yeah, thank God it's Friday. I'm Rodney Evans right here playing the very best in gospel music for your listening pleasure. I appreciate you being where you are. You're tuned to 91.9 WCLK. Good morning.

0: Hallelujah to the Lord. 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

0: Give the Lord a great praise tonight. 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

You are holy. 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

0: My, how wonderful is your name? You say, you are
1: great and mighty.
0: Oh, yeah. So when I was growing up, my mom, she would walk me to the bus stop, then we would hold hands. I still hold my mom's hand. And she would always sing to the Lord. And so a lot of songs, when I sing them, most of the time, I'm singing to him, not them. You may say, I have not experienced God's faithfulness yet. So if you haven't experienced it yet, that means you're prophesying. But for those of us who've already experienced it, that means you're testifying. So you got two options when we raise up faithful and healer, huh? Either you're prophesying or you're testifying, huh? I don't know which one you are, huh? But

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2: 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Can I get some help in the house? All right. Anybody remember these kind of songs?

0: 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Hey, good Friday morning to ya, TGIF. Oh yeah, thank God it's Friday. I'm Rodney Evans right here playing the very best in gospel music for your listening pleasure. I appreciate you being where you are. You're tuned to 91.9 WCLK. Good morning.
1: So somebody said holiness is right. It's right. Tell your neighbor the reason I'm acting like I'm acting. I got something on the inside, working on the outside. It's a great change that's coming in my life.

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We're talking about spiritual warfare. 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But there was an old song that they used to sing years ago. There was an old song. 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

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Somebody had different kind of music. 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

The clock on the wall says my time is up, but listen, thanks very much for allowing me to share with you. Don't take your listening for granted. You continue to pray for me. I'll do the same for you till next time. Going your way with peace, love, joy in your heart. Hold your head up high. Don't worry about it, for things are going to work out. They're going to work out all right, for weeping may endure for a night, but joy will come in the morning time. Hey, till next time, take care of yourself. Be blessed. I'm Rodney Evans. Peace.

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0: 91.9 FM WCLK is the jazz of the city. Good morning and welcome to your Friday morning. My name is David C. sitting in for Morris Baxter. We'll be with you until about 10 o'clock playing good music. That was Gino Rosario, Dance. And you can dance because it's a TGIF Friday. 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

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Music coming from Joyce Cooley, Outskirts of Town. Our music changes direction but remains on course. It's a Friday morning. You get up and let's think about what we're going to do after the dance on 91.9 FM.

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1: Today's motivation is titled, A Head Case. It can be infuriating to hear someone say that a very obvious concrete issue we're struggling with is an attitude problem. When we're pounding away at some unyielding difficulty, the last thing we want to hear is, it's all in your head. Such comments make us feel that our intelligence, not to mention our sanity, is being discounted. We resent the oversimplification of what seems to us a very complex dilemma. The truth may well be that our problem is as real and as hard to crack as a slab of stone. Yet it may also be true that some attitude we're bringing to the problem is wearing us out more than the problem is. After all, our attitudes are the tinted glass through which we see our problems. So, of course, our attitudes always precede our actions. A creative attitude transforms many setbacks and disappointments into learning experiences. A receptive, sensitive attitude lifts the cloak off the mundane and routine so that we may see the beautiful sights and amusing events. A roll-up-the-sleeves, can-do attitude is the best problem solver there is. That's your motivation. Say to yourself today, today, I will examine the power of my attitude. If my problems are in my head, then the problem of my attitude is greater than the problem of my power. And as always, your motivation, it's always for you because it's way bigger than me.

0: Atlanta's Jazz Station is 91.9 FM WCLK. The music comes from Chin Chin Lu. We live in Brooklyn, baby. Well, we don't live in Brooklyn. We may be from Brooklyn, but we're living in the greatest city in the nation. That's the ATL. And when you think about the ATL, you got to think about Hosea Helps. It's a nonprofit organization that fights poverty, founded in 1971 by civil rights leader Hosea Williams. Hosea Helps provides emergency food, rent, utility assistance, provides benefit screening to low-income families. They operate year-round. 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That's 4hosea.org. When we return, we've got more great music. David C. in the air chair, sitting in for Morris Baxter. It's Friday. Let's have a good time. When we return, Frank McCone, Phil Davis, and so much more. On 91.9 FM, we are WCLK.
1: 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As summer winds down, there's Layla Hathaway. Robert Glasper, Kenyon Dixon, and more. It's the Summer of Jazz Series at the Mabel House Barnes Amphitheater. 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

0: Atlanta's Jazz Station is 91.9 FM WCLK. Welcome to your Friday morning. David C. in the air chair, sitting in for Morris Baxter. We're going to check in with Fonda Smith, see what's happening on those roads. Good morning, Fonda.
1: Multi-car crash, one overturned, injuries involved. That's 285 northbound at South Cobb Drive. Three left lanes taken up there. We also have a second crash at that same location. A wreck reported, 285 southbound at South Cobb Drive, probably due to rubbernecker delay. Also 285 southbound at Hollowell Parkway. Authorities have put out a car fire. Traffic has stopped from South Cobb Drive. You may want to think alternate there. Also 285 southbound at South Atlanta Road. Three left lanes taken up with a crash involving a tractor trailer. I'm Fonda Smith. Now back over to you, David.

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0: 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Music coming from Lawson Rawlins. He calls that one Sunset Glow. Well, you can get your glow on every Sunday as you check into the Jazz Suite for the purest form of jazz music anywhere in the world with Deb Moore. 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When we return, one of my favorite artists, Mr. Hubert Laws, up next on 91.9 FM, WCLK.
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0: Atlanta's Jazz Station is 91.9 FM WCLK. Music coming from Hubert Laws and his sister, Deborah, appropriately entitled Family. David C. in the air chair sitting in for Morris Baxter on this Friday morning. We're going to go over to the newsroom, find out what's been happening while we've been sleeping with Fonda Smith. Good morning, Fonda.
1: Stockbridge mayor files injunction. I'll have more on that story in a moment, David. But first, more than 1.5 million cartons of eggs are being recalled because of possible salmonella contamination. The FDA says the voluntary recall was put out by Midwest Poultry Services for brown and white shell eggs. Well, the mayor of a South Metro city is trying to keep its council from suspending his privileges. Jaden Williams is expected to appear for a hearing this morning in his attempt for an injunction against the Stockbridge board. The city council passed a resolution requiring the 22-year-old to turn over any city property while an investigation into potential misuse of city resources is underway. Williams says the council can investigate, but it can't functionally suspend the office of the mayor. Well, a part of Metro Atlanta remains under a flood watch until midnight. The National Weather Service reports counties like Cherokee, Forsyth, and Hall are still under the threat of widespread heavy rainfall. Anywhere from 2 to 5 inches of rain is predicted under the watch area. I'm Fonda Smith with your WCLK News Update. Now back over to you, David.

0: Today's motivation is titled, A Head Case. It can be infuriating to hear someone say that a very obvious concrete issue we're struggling with is an attitude problem. When we're pounding away at some unyielding difficulty, the last thing we want to hear is, it's all in your head. Such comments make us feel that our intelligence, not to mention our sanity, is being discounted. We resent the oversimplification of what seems to us a very complex dilemma. The truth may well be that our problem is as real and as hard to crack as a slab of stone. Yet it may also be true that some attitude we're bringing to the problem is wearing us out more than the problem is. After all, our attitudes are the tinted glass through which we see our problems. So, of course, our attitudes always precede our actions. A creative attitude transforms many setbacks and disappointments into learning experiences. A receptive, sensitive attitude lifts the cloak off the mundane and routine so that we may see the beautiful sights and amusing events. A roll-up-the-sleeves, can-do attitude is the best problem solver there is. That's your motivation. Say to yourself today, today, I will examine the power of my attitude. If my problems are in my head, then the problem of my attitude is greater than the problem of my power. That is always your motivation. It's always for you because it's way bigger than me.
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0: Jazz 91.9 FM WCLK. That's Jump to It. And you need to jump to it, get to it, so you don't be late for it. David C. and the Air Jazz. Sit again for Morris Baxter on this Friday morning. Let's take another check of the roadways by checking in with Fonda Smith.
1: Well, David, a pretty rough ride out there on our roads. Authorities clearing a crash, 20 eastbound before Lee Road. Lanes blocked due to an injury crash, 85 southbound between North Druid Hills and Cheshire Bridge. We also have a crash taking up several lanes, 400 southbound between Haynes Bridge and Mansell Road. Good news, they have put out the car fire, 285 southbound at Hollowell Parkway. That was due to a crash involving a tractor trailer. Traffic is stopped from Paces Ferry Road. We do have a wreck, 285 southbound at South Cobb Drive, and a crash, 285 northbound, actually two, just before South Cobb Drive, one involving several cars. I'm Fonda Smith, and now back over to you, David.
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0: Atlanta's Jazz Station is 91.9 FM, WCLK. Music coming from Cal Albert. It's entitled City Walk. As you remember, during our last membership campaign, Carol came in and helped us raise funds by being a host for a signature serenade with Deb Moore. Maybe you would like to do that too. If you think you got the goods to help us raise money, why don't we get you on the list? Reach out to our membership department, Joy John and her great team over there, and see what you could do. Maybe you want to be a DJ that plays music and raise money for WCLK. Hey, it's all in the family, right? When we return, we've got more great music, but right now, we want you to check in with the roadways, find out what's going on, so we call in the one and only Fonda Smith.
1: You are still being urged to avoid the West Wall. Right now, authorities still dealing with an earlier crash that resulted in a car fire involving a tractor-trailer 285 southbound at Hollowell Parkway. Traffic is stopped from Paces Ferry, alternate South Cobb Drive to Hollowell Parkway to get around that crash. Authorities still working to wreck 400 southbound at Mansell, two right lanes blocked. Crash connector northbound at Langford Parkway. Possible injuries, also a wreck reported. 85 southbound just after the Georgia 400 Buford Spring connector. Couple of vehicles collided. That's 20 westbound at I-285 in DeKalb County. Possible injuries there as well. I'm Fonda Smith. Now back over to you, David.

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0: Atlanta's Jazz Station is 91.9 FM WCLK. Music coming from Steve Oliver featuring Peter White. They call that one Dancing in the Sand. I guess that's great for the summertime if you're on the beach. In the meantime, we want to remind you that a lot of things happening in the city, and if you want to know what's going on, you can check out the WCLK community calendar, Jazz of the City. Not on the mailing list? 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David C. in the air chair for Morris Baxter. We'll be back with more great music on 91.9 FM WCLK.
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3: 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The weekend is hosted by yours truly, Morris in the Morning, with performances by Pieces of a Dream. Marcus Miller, Jazz Funk Soul, Boney James, and many others. 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

0: 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Kanye Doss and Lynn Roundtree, Reach Out. David C. in the air chair for Morris Baxter. I'm going to reach over, hit this button, and we're going to go over to the newsroom and find out what's happening. Good morning, Fonda.
1: Georgia's unemployment rates are rising. I'll have more on that story in a moment, David. But first, First Lady Marty Kemp is asking Georgians to report any suspicious activity to a human trafficking app. Kemp released a PSA promoting the See Something, Send Something app. It allows people to anonymously report human trafficking or other criminal activity to police. Human trafficking cases are on the rise in Georgia, with 573 victims identified in the state in 2024. Well, Georgia's unemployment rate is on the rise. The Georgia Department of Labor released the state's latest unemployment numbers and says a spike was recorded in all 12 of the department's regional commissions. State Labor Commissioner Barbara Rivera Holmes says the increase is due to temporary seasonal changes as schools are out for summer. Well, a planned closure for the perimeter is being postponed this weekend. The DOT decided to hold off the closure of I-285 between exit 16 and exit 18 due to potential inclement weather that would interrupt the project. Workers are being tasked with reworking the concrete pavement along the interstate, which is expected to run about $155 million. I'm Fonda Smith with your WCLK News update. Now back over to you, David.

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1: Today's motivation is titled, A Head Case. It can be infuriating to hear someone say that a very obvious concrete issue we're struggling with is an attitude problem. When we're pounding away at some unyielding difficulty, the last thing we want to hear is, it's all in your head. Such comments make us feel that our intelligence, not to mention our sanity, is being discounted. We resent the oversimplification of what seems to us a very complex dilemma. The truth may well be that our problem is as real and as hard to crack as a slab of stone. Yet it may also be true that some attitude we're bringing to the problem is wearing us out more than the problem is. After all, our attitudes are the tinted glass through which we see our problems. So, of course, our attitudes always precede our actions. A creative attitude transforms many setbacks and disappointments into learning experiences. A receptive, sensitive attitude lifts the cloak off the mundane and routine so that we may see the beautiful sights and amusing events. A roll-up-the-sleeves, can-do attitude is the best problem solver there is. That's your motivation. Say to yourself today, today, I will examine the power of my attitude. If my problems are in my head, then the problem of my attitude is greater than the problem of my power. And as always, your motivation, it's always for you because it's way bigger than me.

0: Atlanta's Jazz Station is 91.9 FM WCLK. Classic music from Clark and Duke. Well, they call that the Clark and Duke Project. Of course, that was Stanley Clark and George Duke getting together back in the day and coming up with that gem. They call it Sweet Baby. My name is David C. We're going to go over to the newsroom, find out what's going on those roadways with Fonda Smith.
1: All lanes still blocked 285 southbound at Hollowell Parkway due to an earlier crash involving a car and a tractor trailer and a fire. Traffic has stopped from Paces Ferry Road. You can take South Cobb Drive to Hollowell Parkway as an alternate. We have a stall reported connector southbound at North Avenue. Crash 20 eastbound at I-285 west side. 285 northbound at La Vista Road. Couple of cars collided. Possible injuries there and a wreck. 575 southbound at Highway 92. I'm Fonda Smith. Now back over to you, David.
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0: 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One of my favorite songs from Diane Schur, Needle in a Haystack. 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David C. in the air chair. 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
1: 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Boney James. 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

Today's motivation is titled, A Head Case. It can be infuriating to hear someone say that a very obvious concrete issue we're struggling with is an attitude problem. When we're pounding away at some unyielding difficulty, the last thing we want to hear is, it's all in your head. Such comments make us feel that our intelligence, not to mention our sanity, is being discounted. We resent the oversimplification of what seems to us a very complex dilemma. The truth may well be that our problem is as real and as hard to crack as a slab of stone. Yet it may also be true that some attitude we're bringing to the problem is wearing us out more than the problem is. After all, our attitudes are the tinted glass through which we see our problems. So, of course, our attitudes always precede our actions. A creative attitude transforms many setbacks and disappointments into learning experiences. A receptive, sensitive attitude lifts the cloak off the mundane and routine so that we may see the beautiful sights and amusing events. A roll-up-the-sleeves, can-do attitude is the best problem solver there is. That's your motivation. Say to yourself today, today I will examine the power of my attitude. If my problems are in my head, then the problem of my attitude is greater than the problem of my power. And as always, your motivation, it's always for you because it's way bigger than me.

0: Atlanta's Jazz Station is 91.9 FM WCLK. The music comes from Mr. Brian Jackson, who collaborated so many years with the great Gil Scott-Heron. That's entitled Home is Where the Hatred Is, vocals by Miss Lisa Fisher. Well, that's it. I've got to split until the next time your radio sounds better than good. Always remember, Mama may have and Papa may have, but God bless the child that's got his own. And of course, when your dollar's not set at 91.9 FM, well, your radio really isn't on. Of course, the good music continues with Reva Blue, followed by Jamal Ahmed and Soul of Jazz. And then, of course, coming in at 7 o'clock, it's Deb Moore with Jazz at Sundown. The big guy Rick Joyner comes in at 10 o'clock for the Friday edition of Serenade to the City. Then, of course, overnight, we've got a bonus hour from midnight until about 4 o'clock, nonstop music, no talk, just straight music, so that you can get your party on, so to speak, you know what I mean, on a Friday evening on Atlanta's Jazz Station. You take care. David C. loves you. Like yesterday, I'm gone.
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0: 91.9 FM WCLK, Atlanta's Jazz Station, slipping into darkness on this Friday, July 24th, 2026. I'm Reva Blue with Midday Jazz. 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And we thank you. Classic Roberta Flack, Killing Me Softly with his song. Boney James gave us Butter and the Stanley Clark Band, I Want to Play for You. And I'm here to share music with all of you right here on 91.9. And in Atlanta today, another rainy day in the forecast. And looks like for the weekend up until Sunday, rain, thunderstorm, lightning, and all of that. It will cool off just a bit to about 80 degrees for today, with a low today of 74 degrees. So we got scattered thunderstorms in the forecast throughout the day. So if you're out there on the road, please be careful and be safe. 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

0: 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Also, Jacob Webb with It's a Boy and Trombone Shorty, Right to Complain, Emily Sandy, and A Lighthouse. 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
1: 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As summer winds down, there's Layla Hathaway. Robert Glasper, Kenyon Dixon, and more. It's the Summer of Jazz Series at the Mabel House Barnes Amphitheater. 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

0: 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I'm Reva Blue with Midday Jazz here on 91.9 FM WCLK. 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

0: 91.9 FM WCLK, Third Force with Onward and Upward. Also, Peter White and What Does It Take? Yusef Days gave us Jukebox, and from Gene Karn, Don't Let It Go to Your Head. 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

0: Good afternoon, the Henry Robinette Group, and that was Just Is. Frank McComb and Hi, the Yellow Jackets, Fasten Up, and Avery Sunshine. It's time to shine. We need some sunshine, but right now we're dealing with some liquid sunshine in Atlanta and throughout the weekend, it looks like. 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
1: 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Boney James. 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

0: Yes, that's Nicholas Cole working it out with Adrian Crutchfield and that tune called Hypnotic. Also Down to the Bone with the Zodiac, Ramsey Lewis and the Classic Sun Goddess, and of course, Sassy Sarah Vaughan, the Divine One with Misty and Gerald Albright. Hot Chocolate. 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Coming up at 2 o'clock, we invite you to stay tuned for The Soul of Jazz with Jamal Ahmed.
1: 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As summer winds down, there's Layla Hathaway. Robert Glasper, Kenyon Dixon, and more. 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

0: All right. Not only does he play the saxophone, but he plays the flute on this tune. It's Najee with Skyline on 91.9. I'm Reva Blue with Midday Jazz. The voice of Diane Reeves and Cold, Reagan Whiteside and In Love Reimagined, and Big Mike Hart gave us Cigar Lounge. Stay tuned to Member Supported Radio 91.9. 7 o'clock this evening, Deb Moore with Jazz at Sundown. Serenading the City is Rick Joyner at 10 p.m. And it's the Musician's Spotlight on Saturdays beginning at 10 a.m. with Reagan Whiteside. And, of course, coming up at 2 o'clock this afternoon, The Soul of Jazz with Jamal Ahmed. And that's in just a little while.
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0: 91.9, that's Hubert Eves with one call. She said yes. It took me less than 90 seconds to say no. But anyway, Theo Croker with Up Frequency, Myrna Clayton and Fever, and Lakeisha Benjamin, saxophonist Beyond the Dawn. Stay tuned. There's more music coming up right here on 91.9 FM WCLK, The Soul of Jazz with Jamal Ahmed. I'm Reva Blue. Thank you so much for joining me this week for Midday Jazz. Enjoy your weekend and make sure you stay safe. Thanks for tuning in.
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Jazz, 91.9 WCLK, Atlantis Jazz Station. 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We just heard music coming from Al De Gregoris and Ocean Parkway. And before that, David Benoit and Jeff Lorber with Boarding Pass. Right now, a proper classic coming from Quincy Jones featuring Patty Austin, coming from that Grammy Award winning album entitled The Dude. And they call this one Something Special on WCLK.

0: Jazz, 91.9 WCLK, Atlanta's Jazz Station. Jamal Ahmed, the Soul of Jazz. It's Paul Taylor with Sunlight. Music coming from the New Jersey Kings, also Skinny Hightower and Patty Austin. All for you right here on WCLK.
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0: Jazz, 91.9 WCLK, Atlanta's Jazz Station, Jamal Ahmed, the soul of jazz. It's Night Flight and 4 a.m. And before that, we have Benji Parecki with Chrysalis and sounds from Patty Austin and Love Is Gonna Get You. We've got music coming from Roy Hargrove, also Byron Miller and George Benson, all for you right here on WCLK.
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Jazz, 91.9 WCLK, Atlanta's Jazz Station. Jamal Ahmed, the soul of jazz, and saxophonist Kim Waters on this Friday afternoon with Tom the Groove. And before that, one of my favorites from George Benson, Turn Your Love Around. I always love that one. It reminds me of being young and hearing my mom playing that one on the hi-fi every Sunday morning. And we knew, well, actually it was Saturday morning, because we knew when we heard that song playing loud that it was time to wake up and start cleaning. Right now we got sounds coming from Liz Wright, and she calls this one Salt, right here on Jazz 91.9 WC.

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0: Jazz, 91.9 WCLK, Atlanta's Jazz Station, Jamal Ahmed, the soul of jazz. Music coming from the Baylor Project, Gina Marcus Bello to be exact, and Striving. Before that, Wakana with After Hours, and Jamar Jones featuring Eric Roberson. Had to go back to the mid-80s, and a nice rendition of the System's classic, Don't Disturb This Groove. Music coming from Bob Alwyn, also Dave McMurray featuring Kim and Michael Browning on WCLK.
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Jazz, 91.9 WCLK, Atlanta's Jazz Station. Jamal Ahmed, the soul of jazz on this Friday afternoon. That's music coming from the band Out of Brazil, one of my favorite jazz funk groups of all time, not just Out of Brazil, but of all time. We're talking about Azimuth and their classic Dia La Muerte. And before that, we had the mighty Earth, Wind, and Fire from their classic album Spirit, which is celebrating its 50th anniversary this year. And they call that one On Your Face. Right now we got sounds coming from Atlanta's own Julie Dexter. I always love this one, entitled Like Ours on WCLK.

0: WCLK, Atlanta's Jazz Station, Jamal Ahmed, the Soul of Jazz. That's music from Atlanta's own The Dangerfield Newbies featuring Cleveland Jones and Give Me the Sunshine. Music coming from Herbie Hancock, also Stevie Wonder and Yusef Days, all right here on WCLK.
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0: Jazz, 91.9 WCOK, Atlanta's Jazz Station, Jamal Ahmed, the soul of jazz. Music coming from trumpeter Tom Brown and Charisma. Before that, we had drummer Yusef Days with Tidal Wave and the great Stevie Wonder in the classic They Won't Go When I Go. We got sounds coming from Tommy Davidson, Nina Simone, and Abel. All for you right here on WCOK.
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Jazz, 91.9 WCLK, Atlanta's Jazz Station. Music coming from Hot Buttered Soul and their take on that theme from Shaft. Of course, we got to give a nice nod and a great rest in peace to the man, Isaac Hayes. And before that, we had the great Nina Simone, rest in peace, and Feeling Good, the Joe Clausel remix. And I want to remind everyone to make sure you tune in to the Saturday evening edition of The Soul of Jazz. I'm playing a lot of fresh new music from all over the world that you can only hear on that particular program. So make sure you tune in this Saturday from 6 to 9 p.m. right here on WCOK. That's tomorrow. For The Soul of Jazz, the syndicated edition. And you're going to hear dance music, music from all over Africa, Brazil, just so many great vibes. And you're going to hear soulful sounds like this out of South Africa from Ultra Soul Project. And they call this one Joy on WCLK.

0: Jazz, 91.9 WCLK, Atlanta's Jazz Station. Jamal Ahmed, the soul of jazz, Abel, calling that one Dusk. We've got music coming from the legendary jazz fusion drummer, Alphonse Mouzon. Also, brand new music coming from Lakeisha Benjamin and Leon Fow out of France. 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

0: Jazz, 91.9 WCLK, Atlanta's Jazz Station. That's Confunction and Indian Summer Love. And before that, Leon Fowle with Balanced Action. And keyboardist Mark Adams out of Brooklyn, New York, used to play with Roy Ayers for many years, and he called that one Daydreaming. We've got music coming from Frank McComb, also Reagan Whiteside, and Shantae Moore on WCLK.
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Jazz, 91.9 WCOK, Atlanta's Jazz Station, Jamal Achmet, the soul of jazz, Jesse J with Terra Nova. And before that, we had trumpeter Nicholas Payton with Ultraviolet. And reminding everyone that Lockfest ATL 2026 is going to take place on Sunday, July 26th, this Sunday, at Alexander Park West in McDonough from 12 p.m. until 8 p.m. And there will be a locked hair and fashion show, live musical performances, food vendors, natural hair products, and so much more. 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Here's Shante Moore, going to go back to the mid-90s on this one, and her take on two songs, Free and Sail On WCLK.

0: 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D. Brown with Summer Cruise on this Friday evening. We got music coming from For Hero featuring Jill Scott. Also a nice one from Rodney Franklin and Marcus Miller on WCLK.
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0: Jazz, 91.9 WCOK, Atlanta's jazz station. Jamal Ahmed, the soul of jazz. Always do a little bounce to that when music coming from bassist Marcus Miller and Untamed. And before that, keyboardist Ronnie Foster with Mystic Brew, and a beautiful one from Rodney Franklin. I love that song entitled Song for You. We've got music coming from Shaq Attack, also Harvey Mason. And at 7 o'clock, Miss Deb Moore with Jazz at Sundown. All for you on WCOK.
1: 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As summer winds down, there's Damian Escobar. Kirk Whalum, Peter White, and more. 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
1: 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As summer winds down, there's Layla Hathaway. Robert Glasper, Kenyon Dixon, and more. It's the Summer of Jazz Series at the Mabel House Barnes Amphitheater. 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